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It's just great balls of fire.

He worked with minstrel shows, traveling throughout the South. 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

But every chance an honky tonk for my drinks and chips. 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You see,